0: 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I started Let It Be Beatles in 1992. 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

Wow, what a way to finish, eh? That's two of my all-time favourite Aussie singles there. The Star and Smiley. Love both of those. Okay, we started off with Step Back from the demo, mind you, from that was a bonus track on the his debut album when it was released on CD. And, Step Back. Then went into Carolyn, which was actually the B-side, believe it or not, of Step Back originally. So there you go. And then we went into Ross D. Wiley, The Star. Love that song. Number one hit from 69, and also from the same time, around the same time, Ronnie Burns' Smiley. Number two hit. Didn't get to number one, really. And that was a Kev's Corner selection there. It's a beauty, wasn't it? About Normie Rowe, who I think I heard was going to come and sing at Johnny's funeral. It's only a small thing, I think, from what I heard. All right, where do we go from there? Oh, we better go back to this.

0: time.
1: It's now time for Poster's Pick.
2: Okay, he's the second lot of Poster's Pick, and he's Armstrong Studio stuff.

0: Right, there's a couple of tracks from Poster's Picks. Marsha Hines from the Inside from 75. That was a number 10 hit here. And Hush's Walkin', which was number 22 here from 74. All right. So we're getting through them all. Okay, it's time for another.
1: And now it's time for Kev's Corner.
0: It is. Another couple of selections here. And then I can think a couple more later. All right. Enjoy.

Right, there's a sports, Suspicious Minds from 79, a number 74 hit, believe it. And before that, Ted Mowry, Memories from 1971, a number 25 hit. And that was two selections from Kev's Corner. All right. What am I going to do now? Oh, here's a bracket of three. I'm going to play three tracks that were recorded at Armstrong's. All right, enjoy. I think you might know this one. Actually, you might know all of them.

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There were some big hits there. Start off with Spectrum's I'll Be Gone, number one hit here in 71. And then into Sherbet Cassandra, that was a number five hit in 73. And that one there, Ginger Man from Brian Cadd, that was 72. So I got slightly out of order. Anyway, they were in the same era. And that was a number 16 hit for Caddy. All right. I've forgotten to say that I was going to feature, and I'm going to do it right now, some tracks from the Russell Morris Bloodstone album. And that was released in September 1971, a number 12 album, mind you. I did plan to play a few of these tracks next month to celebrate the 55th anniversary. And I thought, well, I can just bring it forward a month. It doesn't matter. And it ties in with what we're doing today. So the album was recorded at Armstrong Studios with some, you know, damn fine musicians. So I thought, why not? I'm going to do it now. And I'm going to play five tracks from the album, and all written by Russell Morris, by the way, too. Early on, he was doing covers or songs that were written by other people. But this one, he was writing them himself. All right. Enjoy some Bloodstone from Russell Morris. And here's the opening track, Oh Hallie.

0: Ah, the sound of jazz, the rhythms that flow through the body like honey on warm toast. And it's yours for the tasting when you join us on Tuesday nights at 8 p.m. for Jazzmatazz on Win FM.
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0: Our Hero Is Dead, The Cell, and Sweet Sweet Love were the five tracks I played from Bloodstone from September 1971, number 12 hit here. And as I said, all written by Russell Morrison, had some fabulous players on, like Mark Kennedy, Phil Manning, Matt Taylor, I think, is on there, and Warren Morgan, just off the top of my head, I'm trying to remember. Howard Gabel produced it too. He was a fabulous producer there. All right, where do we go from there? Ooh, I better... What do I do now? I've got to get myself organised to line up Kev's Corner. Sorry, I forgot the promo. All right, I better do it again.
1: And now it's time for Kev's Corner.
0: Yep, here we go. Another couple of selections from Kev.

There's a couple of Kev's Corner selections. Colleen Hewitt's Dreaming My Dreams With You from 79, number two hit. And then into The Runners, Endlessly Hitting the Wall from 1983. I couldn't see where it got to on the charts, but I have no doubt it got in the charts. They disappeared pretty quickly. And I'd forgotten until I was trying to find that track that Paul Norton was in the band, and Kev's pointed it out. I think he might have been the bass player on that, from what I read, I remember. Anyway, and Kev said two of these guys from The Runners were GTV9 audio guys. Bought my first guitar from one of them, Paul McNaughton. Of course, is Paul Norton, and married Wendy Stapleton too, by the way. All right, so there you go. There's a little bit of history about Kev and his guitar playing. Yeah. Are you keeping it up, Kev? All right, that was Kev's Corner. Done and dusted now for the day. Still got about 25 minutes to go, so got quite a few tracks that we can play that we recorded at Armstrong Studios. So, all right, I'll do a few now. Here's one. I think you might know this band.

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1: Hell yeah! That's what I'm talking about!
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Bit of dragon there. All right, what do we start with? Gotta scroll back. Little River Band's Emma from 75, number 20 hit. Taste Tickle Your Fancy from 76, a 49 hit. And Kev wanted this one in. The Moyer Sisters, he loves it. Good Morning, How Are You? A number 8 hit from 74. And then Dragon's Conqueror from 78, number 40 hit. And I'm going to wrap up now, and we're going to go out with some Split Ends, some Paul Kelly, and some JJ Zepp to fit it in. All right. Hope you enjoyed all the Aussie music we played on the program today. And next week, maybe some Man for Man, The Roaring Silence turns 50. Clapton's No Reason to Cry also turns 50. And Split Ends' Second Thoughts, we haven't done that yet. Kev, you'll be onto it. And maybe some Jonathan Richmond's Modern Lovers. Yeah, got a few tracks there. All right, I'll catch you next week and enjoy some more fabulous Kiwis and Aussie music. All right, here's Split Ends. I got you.

0: everyone, and thank you so much for joining us on Seabrook Primary School's Radio Hour. My name is Michelle Lee, and I have the privilege of teaching these awesome grade sixes who are going to join me in the studio today. Hi.
1: Hi.
2: Hi.
3: Hi.
0: I'm going to get everyone to introduce themselves and say who their favourite superhero is.
4: Hi, my name's Ashawn, and my favourite superhero is Spider-Man.
0: I'm so excited to watch the new Spider-Man movie.
4: Yeah,
0: it's going to be really good.
4: The brand
0: new. I'm going this Friday. Yeah,
4: exciting.
0: IMAX.
1: My name's Abir, and my favorite superhero is Iron Man.
5: Hi, my name is Edmund, and my favorite superhero is Batman.
6: Hi, my name is Aditya, and I like my favorite superhero is Batman as well.
0: Very, very cool. And who can tell me what is the name of your radio show?
7: The Idea Group.
0: And why are you called the Idea Group? That's an interesting name.
4: Because the I is from my name, the D is from Aditya, the E is from Edmund, and the A is for Abir.
0: Oh, so clever. I love it. It's very, very nice. I'm going to play your riff right here.
8: You're listening to the Idea Group from Seabrook Primary School.
0: That was a great riff, you guys. Well done. Really, really good riff. Yeah. Now, what are some of the things we can look forward to in today's show? What are we discussing?
4: Oh, things that make us hangry.
0: I love it.
1: Things that make us laugh. The highest rated movie that we've ever watched.
6: Things that we did as we were kids.
0: Excellent. And then we're going to have an interview in segment number two. Who are we interviewing today?
7: Miss McGuire.
0: And who's Miss McGuire?
7: She's the assistant principal
4: for Seabrook Primary School.
0: Okay, cool. Yeah. You don't all have to talk at the same time. she's the AP at Seabrook Primary School, so you guys are quite lucky you get to interview her. And what is our big topic?
1: Should AI replace humans?
0: Right, that should be a wonderful big topic to discuss later on in the show. So, listeners, you definitely don't want to go anywhere for this next hour. All right, segment number one is where we get to learn all about you guys. So, we're going to start it off with your first topic of discussion, which is things that make us hangry. So, just for our listeners out there, what's hangry?
4: When you're hungry and you're angry because you're hungry.
0: Yeah. Excellent. So what are some things that make you hangry? Who would like to start off our discussion?
4: One thing that makes me hangry is like when I'm watching something and people are eating some sort of yummy, yummy food.
0: It's like,
4: I want to taste it so bad.
0: Oh, do you know what? I feel like that every time I see a KFC commercial and it's like, oh yeah, like I could go KFC right now.
4: Yeah, I could really go.
0: Yeah. Oh, I totally get that, Ashan. That's good.
1: Stuff that makes me hangry is whenever, like, we drive past the fast food restaurant or,
0: And sometimes you can smell it, yeah?
1: Yes.
0: And then it's like, oh, even worse.
5: Something that makes me hangry is when I forget food or something and I see someone just walking down with the food I want.
0: Yeah. Do you get that in the classroom, you guys? Then you get like food envy,
6: When I get hangry, like when there's like ads like I watch, then the food on the ads like are really yummy that I actually just want to eat it from it.
0: Yeah. Oh, totally get it, you guys. What about the next one? Things that make us laugh. We might start with you, Abir, this time.
1: Stuff that makes me laugh is like if someone tickles me or I just watch something funny.
0: Do you want to tell everyone out there? So where are you most ticklish?
1: Probably my neck.
4: In your neck.
0: You guys now know. What about you, Edmund? What things that make you laugh?
5: Watching memes.
4: That's one.
0: That's good. Yep.
6: What things like make me laugh is like really funny jokes.
0: Yeah, yeah. Do you have any good jokes to share with us right now?
6: Not now.
0: Okay.
4: Something that makes me laugh is when, like, I watch a Try Not to Laugh video. Yeah?
0: Oh, yeah.
4: Yeah, and it's just like, and, like, it stops. And then, like, sometimes when I don't laugh, I start laughing.
0: Yeah. No, that's good. That's good.
4: Yeah.
0: All right, the next one. The highest rated movie that you've ever watched. As in, like, what do you mean? Like, movies that make the most money at the box office or...
4: Like highest rating, as in like
1: R.
4: PG, R, that kind of stuff.
1: That's hard.
0: Technically, you shouldn't be watching anything that's R. Isn't that right?
1: I don't watch anything that's R. I watch M.
4: Yeah, right.
1: Yeah, right.
0: Well, when you watch M movies, Abia, are you watching with your family?
1: Yeah.
0: Yeah, so you've got permission. So what's the highest rated movie you've watched?
1: Probably One Piece.
0: No, it's just about pirates finding a treasure.
1: It's about pirates finding a treasure.
0: Oh, okay. That sounds alright. That sounds good. What about you, Edmund?
5: Probably M.
0: Yeah, what's that movie?
5: I don't really know, actually.
0: Yeah, but you only watch it with your family around, yeah?
5: Yeah.
6: I also watch, like, M, but I don't really remember any movies that I watch, but I also watch with my family.
0: Yeah.
4: The thing is...
0: Ishan, I'm guessing that, like, this is your, like, your topic, yeah?
4: Yeah, the thing is that all of my parents and friends and family were all there, yeah?
0: Yeah.
4: So, I got to watch an MA15 rated movie, JJK.
5: Oh, yeah.
0: JJK?
4: Yeah.
5: Jujutsu Kaisen.
4: Jujutsu Kaisen, yeah.
0: I don't know that. Why don't I know that?
1: Is it
0: really good?
4: Yeah. Yes. It's like it is.
1: Yeah.
0: Is that anime? Domain.
1: Yeah. Yes.
4: Domain expansion.
0: Okay, I see. So you're very excited by that. So do you love anime?
4: Yeah.
1: Yes.
4: Yes.
0: Do you guys all watch anime?
4: Not Aditi. I don't think so. No.
6: Okay. No. Not really.
0: But the rest of you guys like anime?
5: Not really.
4: Not really, Edmund, but us two, like, we're, like, fans to the top, you know?
0: Okay, yeah. I got it. Okay, that's interesting. All right, topic number four, things that we did as a kid.
4: Ooh.
0: Aditya, let's start with you.
6: Things that I did, like, a kid is, like, riding my bike outside on a nice sunny day.
0: Yeah, that's pretty good.
6: Yeah.
0: I mean, you're still a kid right now, but
6: yeah.
0: Yeah, so that's something you do quite often, or...?
6: Yeah, often.
0: Yeah, that's good. Sean?
4: One thing that I remember, like, I really, really remember.
0: Yeah.
4: When I was, like, a super small kid, yeah. I was, like, very interested in, like, pencils. You know how they're, like, 1 second they're like this and when you sharpen them they get pointy?
0: Yes.
4: Yeah? So one time, I tried to sharpen my fingers.
0: What?
4: Yes. Like, ouch. Half of my nail broke.
0: That's pretty bad.
4: I know.
0: All right, that's, Right, that's something you did as a kid.
4: Yeah.
0: Thank you very much for sharing with the whole entire radio world in 88.9 WinFM. All right, what about you, Abia?
1: My mom, every time she said it's time for bath time, I used to go and hide somewhere just because, like, I hated taking a bath for some reason.
0: Oh, really?
1: Yeah.
0: That would have been hard for your mum, like, every single time, and she had to come and find you.
1: Yeah.
0: That's pretty funny, though. What about you, Edmund?
5: Things that I did as a kid, there's one specific thing that I think a lot of many kids do. Mm. Eat Play-Doh.
4: Oh, yes.
0: The what taste, did it taste like?
4: The taste is salty and perfect.
0: Oh, my goodness.
4: For a little time, yeah.
0: How old were you when you were eating Play-Doh?
5: Five.
4: Five, yeah.
0: Okay, all right.
4: I did.
0: You know what? I have enjoyed learning about you guys. That was very, very interesting. Now we are going to go to our first break. Can anyone tell me what songs we've got and why they were chosen?
4: Our first song was The Best Day of My Life by American Authors, yeah? Because I just wanted to start this, like, this entire setup with, like, a little bit of a carefree, fun song, you know?
0: Yeah, I love it. Good. Yeah. All right, the next song?
6: A Sky Full of Stars by Coldplay.
0: Mm-hmm. And why was that chosen?
6: Because the music was just, like, so interesting that we wanted to start off with really cool music.
0: Mm-hmm. And the third song?
5: And the third song is just like a finishing and a clean rap.
0: Yep. And what is it called?
5: Lose Yourself by Eminem.
0: Oh, it's a classic. It's an oldie but a goodie, yeah?
4: Yeah.
0: Yeah. All right. Very good. Listeners, you do not want to go anywhere because we'll be right back after these songs that was chosen by the Idea Group.

If you had one shot, one opportunity to seize everything you ever wanted, one moment that you captured.

0: 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You're listening to The Idea Group at Seabrook Primary School. I'm Edmund.
1: I'm Aditya.
2: I'm Sean.
3: I'm Abir. Hello, everyone who's listening to our radio show, and we're excited to interview our favorite teacher.
1: That's right, Abir. We're interviewing Miss McGuire. We'll be asking you some serious questions and some fun questions. Be prepared.
2: Miss McGuire, thank you for joining at this radio show. We are very excited to have you here.
4: Thanks for having me. I love the introduction of being a favorite teacher. Keep that up.
2: Miss McGuire has been teaching at Seabrook Primary School for a few years, and she has made a big difference as an assistant principal here at our school. Welcome to the show, Miss McGuire.
4: Thank you so much. Thanks for having me. I'm excited.
1: All right. We have a whole bunch of questions for you. So are you ready, Miss McGuire?
4: Let's do it.
0: How long have you been working here for?
4: I have been working here. This is my second year at Seabrook Primary School.
0: Oh, okay. What made you want to be a teacher?
4: That's a good question. I always loved children and I liked being around children. Mm-hmm. And I initially studied psychology. Oh. And then I thought I was going to go into child psychology. And then I actually started working in a school with a psychologist, and I decided that actually I thought teaching looked a lot more fun and fulfilling. And so I changed and I ended up going into teaching instead.
0: That's an interesting backstory.
2: This is a tricky question, all right? So who's your favorite student in this entire school?
4: Favorite student? It has to be you, doesn't it?
2: What?
4: No, we can't have favorites, but I think that we're very lucky to have so many beautiful students here at Seabrook. I have some that come and visit me at lunchtime. Everyone always says hello to me when I pass. I'm very lucky to be assistant principal here.
2: Like, which school did you come from? Like, as in, did you work in a different school before?
4: Yes. Seabrook? Yeah, good question. I've worked in quite a lot of schools in Victoria, actually, around eastern suburbs, western suburbs. I've worked in some what's called special development schools and some mainstream schools as well.
2: That's cool.
0: That's cool.
1: That's cool.
0: What is one thing that you like about the school?
4: I like that it's a big school.

0: we, you know, I guess when I've had a really good impact and I've managed to see how much they've came on or how much the teachers came on and make some progress, and that feels like really fulfilling work for me.
1: All right, now we have some fun questions. What is your favorite movie?
0: My favorite movie? Do you know what's funny? I'm actually not a big movie person. I watch a lot of series, but not a whole lot of movies. I think if I had to pick one, it might be a real classic, something like The Lion King.
1: Oh,
0: Disney
1: yeah.
0: style. I like the applaud there. Thank you.
1: Okay, if you could have a superpower, what would it be?
0: Be invisible. Definitely. I'd love to be invisible. I'd love to be invisible and get to travel around the world and sneak onto flights, travel home whenever I wanted, hear other people's stories, see what they're doing. I'd love that.
1: Mine would be teleportation.
0: Oh, that's a very good one. Mine's just like teleportation, except I'm just sneaking on.
1: Yeah.
0: On the flight.
1: Yeah. Next question. If you could invent a new school subject, what would it be?
0: A new school subject. I actually think that I would really like to have some subjects that we teach in high school taught in primary school. So it's not necessarily a new subject. I'm cheating a little bit here. But I think that I know when I was at school, I loved in my high school studying psychology. So I think I would like to see if we could, even in grade 5 and 6, teach psychology as a subject.
1: Okay. Would you rather be able to control time or fly?
0: Control time. Because if I can control time, can I live forever?
1: Yeah, probably.
0: Yeah, agreed? Yeah. Okay, yes, I choose that one. Yes.
1: All right, if you had a choice, what country in the world would you go to?
0: For a visit, do you think? Is that what you mean?
1: A visit, yeah.
0: I really, really want to go to Africa. And I'd really like to go on a safari in Africa. That's something that I have on my bucket list to do.
1: Okay, thank you so much, Ms. McGuire, for being on the radio show with us. As your final question, do you have a message you want to share with the Seabrook community?
0: I would say that I would like to just share a thank you to the Seabrook community for always looking out for each other, for always striving to be their best, and for all working together to make our little school community an even better place every single day.
1: Okay. Yeah. Thank you so much, Ms. McGuire, for being on the radio show with us. You're such a wonderful person, and I'm glad that we got to work with you during this time.
0: Thank you all so much. Thanks for having me.
2: Thank you for giving up your lunchtime.
3: On behalf of everyone at our school, thank you so much for everything you've done for our school. You've done so much, and we're really lucky you've come to this school and made such a big difference. Thank you.
0: Thanks, boys. I appreciate it. Very, very kind.
4: Listeners, please don't go anywhere. We'll be right back after a couple of songs. You don't want to miss our last segment.

0: 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And my name is Michelle Lee, just in case you're joining us for the first time. And I'm in the studio with...
1: Ishan.
2: Abir.
3: Edmund.
4: Aditya.
0: And this is the Ideas Group. And we are up to our segment number 3, which is our big topic. So this is where the kids get to decide on, like, a really big topic they want to discuss. What did you guys choose?
5: Should AI replace humans?
0: And that is an awesome topic, you guys. Why did you guys decide to choose it?
1: Because, like, we were thinking about how humans, like, our race, how it's, like, improved over time. And we also chose it because it would be an interesting topic to talk about with our peers.
0: Yeah, I definitely think it is. Now, you've got a bit of research to start off with. Who can tell us about some of that research?
2: The research we did was AI should function as a powerful argument tool in...
0: Augmentation
2: tool in research rather than a full replacement for human intelligence. While AI excels at handling immense data set and automating routine rule-based tasks, it lacks the foundational human capabilities of contextual and understanding, ethic judgment, and true critical thinking requirement for groundbreaking responsible research.
0: Whoa, that's a big mouthful. So tell me, should AI replace humans? Take it away.
2: Hello and welcome to the Idea Group. Today we are asking the big question, should AI replace humans? I'm Edmund.
3: And I'm Abir. AI, or artificial intelligence, is becoming part of our everyday lives. It can answer questions, write stories, create pictures, and even help doctors.
4: That sounds amazing. AI can work really fast and doesn't get tired. In hospitals, it can help find diseases earlier, and it can help farmers grow better crops. AI can make better jobs easier.
1: That's true, but I don't think AI should replace humans completely. People have creativity, emotions, and common sense. AI can't truly understand how someone feels or make moral decisions the way humans can.
2: So guys, are the jobs where AI is really helpful?
4: Definitely. AI is great at doing repetitive or dangerous jobs like inspecting damaged buildings, sorting rubbish, or recycling, for helping scientists study huge amounts of data.
3: But are the jobs where humans are still the best choice?
1: Absolutely. Teachers, nurses, artists, firefighters, and counselors all need kindness, empathy, communication, and good judgment. Those are human strengths that AI can't fully replace.
2: Some people also worry that if AI replaces too many workers, people could lose their jobs. That means we need to think carefully about how we use AI.
4: Maybe the best idea isn't for AI to replace humans, but to work with humans. AI can do the boring or difficult tasks while people make the important decisions.
3: I agree. AI is a powerful tool, but it should help us, not take over everything. Humans should always stay responsible for how AI is used.
1: So, what do you think? Should AI replace humans, or should people and AI work together? It's a question that will become even more important as technology continues to grow.
2: Thanks for listening to the Idea Group. See you next time for another interesting discussion. Goodbye.
0: That was a great discussion. So, what do you guys actually think? Should AI replace humans? Like, we're going to go through and everyone can say what they think. What do you think, Ishan?
1: For me, I would say the idea suggested that AI works with humans. Mm. But in some things where humans aren't really being consistent, like sometimes people are being, you know, more selfish than actually caring for the community, I think AI could take over those jobs.
0: Interesting.
3: Yeah, same. I think that AI should work with humans in the jobs that can be done by AI.
6: Yeah.
2: Also, I think AI should work and replace jobs that are, like, too hard to do for humans, like going and doing, like, really hard stuff.
6: Yeah, definitely.
4: I think we should replace AI with humans, but not fully, because AI sometimes makes mistakes, and that makes errors for us humans.
6: Yeah.
4: And it makes it harder for, like, recheck it again, AI did.
6: Yeah. No, they're really good points, you guys. Excellent. Thank you for bringing that to our attention. Now, just before we go, you four students are particularly special to me because we just did a really awesome excursion on Monday that's just passed. Who would like to talk about what that was?
1: Mm-hmm. I would say that, like, it was really fun.
6: What is it, first of all?
1: Because our listeners don't know what we did is that, like, if you know what Lego is, right? So we had, like, bricks, and we put coding into those bricks, okay? And then they, like, powered motors moved, yeah? And then we, like, put Lego on that to create a more versatile, like, a robot. And the thing is that the robot had an omni sensor.
6: Infrared sensor,
1: my bad. That sensed infrared rays coming from the ball, or it's pretty much a spear that emits infrared light. So the robots would follow that ball, and sometimes they would follow the ball into the goal.
6: And so what were the robots essentially doing?
3: Just playing soccer.
6: Yeah.
3: And sometimes scoring an own goal.
6: And how did your teams go, you guys?
1: My amazing. Team, yeah, great.
2: Hi.
6: So in the end, what happened with the competition?
2: So our school, Seabrook Primary School, My Little Ponies got first, Hot Cocoa got third, and
4: Chocolate Milkshake came fourth.
6: No.
4: Like our group.
6: Yeah.
3: We came fourth.
6: Chocolate Milkshake came third, yeah?
4: Oh, we came third,
6: yeah. And you guys?
3: Hot Pies. We came fourth.
6: Yeah. And we did actually very, very well. Like, as a school, we came first, third, and fourth at a Geelong regional competition, which was really, really good. Was it exciting to be part of the whole process?
3: Yes.
1: It really was. We had a lot of fun.
4: A new experience.
6: And it was very exciting to be watching that final match against the other school and, like, cheering really loud. And, like, every time they scored, it was like it was like the World Cup. Like, everyone was
1: like
6: just screaming.
1: It was like a stampede of elephants. Like, crazy.
6: And then that last goal, and when everyone was counting down the last 5 seconds or so, like, 3, 2, 1, and then everyone just exploded. It was very exciting when we won. Yeah.
4: Yeah.
6: Cool. All right. Well, thank you so much for joining me in the studio today. It's now time for us to say our shout-outs. So who has got shout-outs for us, please?
2: My first shout-out is Miss Maguire, our assistant principal.
4: My shout-out is to Miss Lukey, our teacher. And thank you for being our classroom teacher.
1: For me, it's all the family and friends that have encouraged us to do this.
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6: Excellent. Well, thank you so much for joining me in the studio. 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

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And today is, of course, the 20th of August 2026. You've just been listening to the Seabrook Primary School Hour with host Michelle and grade 6 students from the school. Every Thursday between 12 noon and 1 p.m. they present a program and talk about a lot of different topics, interview some interesting guests, plus they also include some current pop music. Good program, that one too. Okay, back to me now. Yep, back to me. We started the show today with, as we always do, country music on the radio, followed by that Lacey J. Dalton and Lay a Little Love on Me. And with the time now on 10 minutes past one, we're going to get right onto it. And Frank Jennings is coming up next, and his song is called Rose of El Paso. Here comes Frank Jennings.

0: Well, howdy. This is Alex Whitmore coming to you all the way from Denton, Texas, and you're listening to Make Mine Country with my best friend Trudy. Now, you know that Trudy plays all the great country music, so don't touch that dial. Just sit back, relax, and enjoy it. And you know what? If I ask real nice, maybe Trudy will play you one of my songs. Hit that button, gal, and turn it up real loud.
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I'm always looking up to you.

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This is Make Mine Country, coming to you from our studios located in Werribee. We just heard from, who did we hear from? We heard from, I can't remember who we heard from. That was Alex Whitmore. I do beg your pardon. That was Alex Whitmore and A Dog's Life. That's it, what it was. We also had Robert Darby there with Finally Made Up My Mind, and top of the bracket, Frank Jennings with Rose of El Paso. Okay, coming up right now is Richard McGibney, and he says, "You won't amount to a hill of beans." That must be an American saying. I don't understand that one. "You won't amount to a hill of beans." Here's Richard McGibney.

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on Make Mine Country. We just heard from Bruce Dale Betts, and the song was called Jimmy Eagle. Before that, we had Johnny Greenwood with Tibber Gargan. Eric Bogle gave us the Old Dog Song. Webb Pearce was there with Too Late to Worry Now. And top of the bracket, Richard McGiminy with Won't Amount to a Hill of Beans. And you're tuned in to hear great country music here this afternoon. So with the time now on 20 minutes to 2 p.m., let's get right back to it and have a listen to who's coming up next, she says to herself. Coming up next is Judy Stone, and this is an old classic one, and it's a fabulous song, South of the Border from Judy Stone.

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1: Ah, yes, those live albums, indeed they are. And I'm not very keen on them, but every now and again I do play them. Hey there, if you've just tuned in, I'm Trudy Burke, and you have missed a good part of the program. At least 1 hour and, we've got 1 hour and 7 minutes to go. Never mind, though. Now that you're with us, it sure is good to have you along for the country ride here on 88.9 Win FM. This afternoon here with me on Make Mine Country. We just heard from a group calling themselves Big Smith and Worried Man Blues, that was. Before that, we had Merle Haggard with If We're Not Back in Love by Monday. And Big Ball Band gave us Tea for Texas. And it wasn't Judy Stone, but it was on an album that's got a big picture of Judy Stone on it, but they've got someone else singing in there. That was actually Peter Flanagan with South of the Border. So we're going to keep the music coming your way now, and Patti Loveless is next, and Some Blue Moons Ago, she's what she's going to tell us all about. We're going to find out what happened some blue moons ago.

We are on 88.9 on your radio FM dial, the sound of the West, and you're listening to Make Mine Country. The time is now 6 minutes past 2 p.m. and I'm not sure whether it'll be time for West Side Drive or not. We might just have Oz music. Well, we've got a choice of Oz music and West Side Drive coming up at 3 o'clock. I'm just not sure whether Michael Smith will be in to... I'm not sure. I do sound so unreliable and unsure, don't I? Never mind, let's get back with the music. We just heard from Bob Black and Chasing Rainbows. We also had Nat Stuckey there with Sun Coming Up. That's a fabulous song. Rooster Quantrill gave us Heads You Win, and Patti Loveless, top of the record, gave us Some Blue Moons Ago. Yes, indeed. Let's continue on with the music now. And coming up right now is Rodney Crowell and After All This Time. That's right.

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And all of this you're hearing on 88.9 Win FM, The Sound of the West. We just heard from Pat Boone and Nearer My God to Thee. Roger Blair before that gave us This Rodeo. Ridge Bull gave us Circle of Sawdust. And Rodney Crowell gave us After All This Time. Coming up right now is the absolutely fabulous, gorgeous, wonderful Larry Dean. Haven't played him in a long, long time. And his song is called It Hasn't Happened Yet. Well, I hope it happens soon, Larry. Here we go. Have a listen to Larry Dean and It Hasn't Happened Yet.

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It's now 25 minutes to three, and we just heard from Boxcar Willie with the Wabash Cannonball. Before that, we had Clay Blaker with South of the Border. Dale Duncan and Amos Morris gave us You're a Real Good Friend, and the fabulous Larry Dean gave us It Hasn't Happened Yet. And it's good to have your company this afternoon. Well, if it wasn't for you listening to the program, and I'd be really feeling very, very lonesome here all by myself. So great to have your company on board. Okay, let's continue on with the music now. Jack Blanchard and Misty Morgan coming up with Just One More Song.

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Well, I hope you're tuned in to 88.9 WinFM, because we like to be with you wherever you may be, at home, having a cuppa, at work, or driving in your car, or wherever you may be. I hope we are there with you. And right now, it's Make Mine Country coming to you out there into listening land, here from the studios of 88.9 WinFM. We just heard a very, very upbeat version of Pass Me By If You're Only Passing Through. Came to us from Paul Brandt. Before that, we had Keith Blocker with Don't Mean He Ain't Making It. We also had Lynn Botel with Hush. And just one more song from Jack and Misty, Jack Blanchard and Misty Morgan. Coming up right now is Brett Williams, and his song is called Cigarettes and Beer Tonight.

That was Donna Boyd and Hanging Around. And it's now coming up to, yes, it is coming up to 3 minutes to three, and it's a time for another week for me to say fairly well. So thanks for your company this afternoon, and I hope you've enjoyed this week's Make My Country with me during the last couple of hours. Take care of yourselves, have a great week, and I look forward to having you tune in again next Thursday afternoon between 1 and 3 p.m. Coming up next is some Oz music for you. So bye for now, and I'll talk to you all again next week. Have a safe one. Want your company. Yes, I do, indeed. So we're going to go out with a little bit of Brant Miller and Excusez-moi.

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TomTom lived for all he could give, and he stood by his father's side. 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

cars go by. Some of them honking, some just wave high. It seems like life and the cars both just passed me by. 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Hey, here comes another car. 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

0: Howdy, folks. I'm Trudy Burke. 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

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I started Let It Be Beatles in 1992. 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

0: Hi, this is Gary Lally, the host of It's More Than a Feeling. 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

0: 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George Lopez and Greg York will join Sam as his co-hosts, interviewing specialists, professionals, community leaders, authorities, and people on the street with various topics of interest to you, the listeners. 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

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It was a long march from cadets. The 6th Battalion was the next to tour, and it was me who drew the card. We did Canungra, Shoalwater before we left.

0: Ah, the sound of jazz, the rhythms that flow through the body like honey on warm toast. 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

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I started Let It Be Beatles in 1992. 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

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My brow was wet and my throat's a choke. 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I miss my whiskey and I miss my beer. Ain't seen a gal since I don't know when. And the way you treat me won't see one again.

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